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2: Hi.
1: How are you?
2: Phenomenal. How are you doing tonight?
1: I'm fine. This is Sherry.
2: Excellent. Hi, Sherry. What's going on?
1: Oh, I want to send a song out to my best friend, Tilly.
2: Okay. Right. By the way, Sherry, where are you calling from?
1: I'm from El Centro, California.
2: El Centro, California, the Imperial Valley, very special place. And your best friend is Tilly. Is she also in your city or is she far away?
1: She's right here with me.
2: Oh, even better. I'd love that. And how long have you been best friends with Tilly?
1: Oh, I've been knowing her since kinder.
2: Amazing.
1: Since kinder.
2: Amazing. What makes Tilly the best friend you could ever ask for?
1: She's like

0: She's like a sister to me.
1: Yeah.
0: You know, she lost her mother like, how long ago? Like July, and I wanted to send a song out.
2: Of course. What song are we going to play for Tilly and for her mother who have unfortunately left us? What are we going to play to pay some respect to Tilly's mama tonight?
0: Boys Men, A Song for Mama.
2: Song for Mama. Okay. All right, Sherry.
0: Yeah.
2: Give Tilly a big hug from me. And, you know, there's a lot of people out there, including myself, missing our mamas tonight. So we'll play this for Tilly's mom and all the mamas out there, especially the ones that are no longer with us.
3: Thank you.

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1: Hi, my name is Nadia Ware. I'm from Wichita, Kansas, and I'd like to send an oral expression to my mom. She's right upstairs. Mom, I just want to say I love you, and I'm always here for you. Hopefully you hear this.
2: Hello, my name is Jacob Castillo out of Beaver, Texas. I just wanted to give out an oral expression to my grandma. Thank you for always being there and having my back, and I hope I get to spend many more years with you.
3: Hi, my name is Diamond McCullough. I would like to send an oral expression to my mom, Deborah Whitfield. Happy birthday, Mom, and happy Mother's Day. I love you.
4: Hi, this is Stephanie Larissa from Athens, Tennessee, and I want to make a oral expression to my mom. Happy Mother's Day. I love you so much.
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5: Well, good Sunday evening, Canton, and happy Mother's Day. I hope that the evening is going well. You've got lots of evening ahead of you. And partly cloudy skies is the plan. So chilly is also the plan. As we get into the overnight hours, we'll be falling into the low 40s. So plan on that, and that'll be the start of your Monday across Sarah County. And then we've got a mix of clouds and sunshine as we kick off the new week. Highs tomorrow afternoon will end up around 60 degrees. You take care. Have a great rest of your evening. And I am staff meteorologist Holly Strano on Mix 94.1.
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2: My name is Adriana Baker, and I'm from Coyle, Texas, and I wanted to give a oral expression to my mom, Sally Baker, who is also from Coyle, Texas, who unfortunately passed away 2 years ago, and I wish nothing more but for her to be here still listening to Sunday Night Slow Jams with me.
3: Candace B., San Diego, California. This message is to my mother, Doris. Have a heavenly Mother's Day. We missed you so much, and we love you. We miss you, Mom. God bless.
4: Hey, this is Cody calling from Las Cruces, New Mexico. I would like to give a very special Mother's Day oral expression to my mom in heaven. Happy Heavenly Mother's Day, Mom. I love you, and I miss you every day. And I know you're watching over me.
5: Hey, this is Corey Bowman from Danville, Illinois. I would like to give an oral expression to my mother, Charmaine Bowman. She just passed away yesterday. I just want to tell you, I'll never forget you, Mom. I know you're always watching over me, and I'm thankful to have 38 years with you. I love you, and this is going to be the hardest time of my life, but hopefully I'll bounce back.

0: 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Our Instagram is slowjams, S-L-O-W-J-A-M-S, slowjams on IG. 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
1: Hi, this is Chandler Crawford. I am sending this from Savannah and Georgia. I would like to give a huge shout out to my mother, Julie Crawford. She's dealing with a lot, and happy Mother's Day to my mother.
2: Hi, my name is Tara Lee. I'm calling from Tulsa, Oklahoma. I just want to give a shout out to my sisters and my mother, Taryn, Tiffany, Ashley, and my mother, Pamela McCombs. I just want to say happy Mother's Day, and I love you. Love you guys with all my heart.
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0: 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Happy Mother's Day.
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2: Of course, let's make it happen. 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
1: Xavier Fisher.
2: What's up, Xavier? Where are you calling from tonight?
1: Oklahoma County.
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1: Her name is Laquita Nash, and she's the best woman to me, and I just wanted to make an oral expression out to her and tell her I love her, and I miss her so much.

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1: I'm Teddy Swims. It's Sunday night, and we're slowing it down. It's Sunday Night Slow Jams with R-Dub.

0: Sunday Night Slow Jams dedicated to Mama. You are appreciated. Mother's Day edition. And we're going to do our very best to get as many people on the air as possible tonight, starting with these oral expressions.
1: Hey, what's up? My name is Leon. I'm calling from Minneapolis, Minnesota. And my message is to my mom. Hey, what's up, Mama? It's me. I know I've been a disappointment my whole life, but I swear I'm getting through. I'm getting through things. I'm going through. Life's been kind of rough for me, but, you know, I'm going through things. But I'll make it. I'll be a better son. I'll be a better boy. Be a better man.
2: Hi, I'm JC from Niobrara, Louisiana. I'm here to send an oral expression to my mom for Mother's Day, Stacy Williams. I just wanted to let you know I love you no matter what, and I know things have been tough recently, but I want you to know you always got it. I love you, Mama.
3: Hi, I'm Analia Cup. I'm from Albuquerque, New Mexico, and my oral expression is to my mother, Alicia Cup. She does what she can do for me all these years. And I love you so much, Mom. Bye.
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8: Well, good Sunday evening, Canton, and happy Mother's Day. I hope that the evening is going well. You've got lots of evening ahead of you. And partly cloudy skies is the plan. So chilly is also the plan. As we get into the overnight hours, we'll be falling into the low 40s. So plan on that, and that'll be the start of your Monday across Sarah County. And then we've got a mix of clouds and sunshine as we kick off the new week. Highs tomorrow afternoon will end up around 60 degrees. You take care. Have a great rest of your evening. And I am staff meteorologist Holly Strano on Mix 94.1.
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1: Yes, I would like to make a request.
2: Sure, what would you like to hear tonight?
1: Tupac, Dear Mama.
2: All right, are we sending this out to Mom tonight?
1: Yes.
2: All right, well, first of all, what's your name?
1: Rebecca.
2: Hey, Rebecca. And where are you calling from?
1: Tulsa, Oklahoma.
2: Okay, tell me what's up with your mama tonight.
1: I just want to let her know that I love her and I appreciate everything she has done for me. She works so hard and she feels like, you know, nobody appreciates her and whatnot, but I just want to let her know that I do. And

0: think our two most special episodes of Sunday Night's Low Jams are Valentine's and Mother's Day. Nothing like Mom. And Mom, you are appreciated so very much. I speak to all of the mothers listening. Speak to my mother, who is no longer with us, unfortunately, but always, always in my heart. These are online expressions from slowjams.com, from Sabina in San Francisco to Lloyd in Sacramento. I love you and I miss you, and thanks for a great Mother's Day. Brittany to Kahim in Hobbs, New Mexico. I love you more than anything, and I appreciate everything that you've done for me and the kids. From Veronica to Benjamin in Visalia, California, no matter what happens, we'll get through this together. Thank you for a great Mother's Day. Alex to Santana in Albuquerque, New Mexico. Happy Mother's Day, and I love you. These are online expressions from slowjams.com. From Josh to Daisy in Tucson, Arizona, I can't wait to see you. Happy Mother's Day, and I love you. Stephen and Ruth in Colorado Springs, thank you for loving me and the kids, and happy Mother's Day. From Darius to Anicia in Pflugerville, Texas, happy Mother's Day. Hugs and kisses, and I love you. Mercedes and Twin in Pekin, Illinois. Destiny and Joe are with us tonight in Lubbock, Texas. Maritza and Ricardo in Ventura, California. Jennifer and John Tavion in Woodville, Texas. And hello and good night to Judith and Ronald in Sacramento, California. 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
1: Hi, my name is Annie Piero. I'm calling from Omaha, Nebraska. For my mother, she passed in 1995, and I know she's looking down on me.
2: This is Shanice calling from Valdosta, Georgia. This message is to my mom. Just wanted to let you know that you've been in my heart since day one. Although I've been without you since I was 14, just know that I love you, and I know that you're watching down on me, and I will continue to do everything that I can to make you proud. I love you, Mom.
3: Hi, my name is Tara. I'm calling from St. Paul, Minnesota. I'm just calling because I wanted to wish a happy Mother's Day to a lot of mothers. My fiance is in the process of losing his mother. My dad just lost his mother. I lost my mother 12 years ago, and it's a really difficult Mother's Day, but happy Mother's Day to everyone that's struggling and for the happy times, too.

0: Sunday night Slow Jams Mother's Day edition continues with the RW. You know, for decades, I do the show, and I take calls from people who were very sad that their mother was no longer with them on Mother's Day. And then it happened to me. And wow, you don't really know what to expect until it happens. And it's sad, and it still is sad. But my mother, I realize, lives on in my heart every single day, and I truly believe that. So if your mother's no longer on earth, remember she's still with you in her heart. And you can send a dedication, an oral expression, a Mother's Day greeting to your mom, whether she is on this earth or not. We are waiting for your phone calls. Our phone number, I'll give it to you in about 30 seconds.
1: My name is Jacob Salinas. I'm from Visalia. I want to send a happy Mother's Day to all the mothers out there. I want to say happy Mother's Day to my mother. And I love her so much. I love what she's done for me. You know, I may not say thank you, but I appreciate everything she's done for me. I will always love her forever.
2: Yo, Arda, I want to send an oral expression to my beautiful wife, the one and only Kimberly Giron, coming out of Demi, New Mexico. Happy Mother's Day, baby. I love you so much.
3: Cheryl Lewis, Austin, Texas. And I'm sending it out to my children, calling the brats. Today was a wonderful Mother's Day. I had all of them on the computer, you know, just showing their love and care. And it's the best mother that I ever had, just seeing all five of them. And I want to thank you and tell them I love them so much.
4: Hi, my name is Daniel Smith. I'm calling from Sacramento, California. This oral expression is going out to Lovely. Lovely, I want to say happy Mother's Day. You're a wonderful mother to your daughter. And I hope I could see you and your daughter. I miss you from the shelter. And I'm just glad that we were able to talk and be close friends.
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4: Well, good Sunday evening, Canton, and happy Mother's Day. I hope that the evening is going well. You've got lots of evening ahead of you. And partly cloudy skies is the plan. So chilly is also the plan. As we get into the overnight hours, we'll be falling into the low 40s. So plan on that. And that'll be the start of your Monday across Sarah County. And then we've got a mix of clouds and sunshine as we kick off the new week. Highs tomorrow afternoon will end up around 60 degrees. You take care. Have a great rest of your evening. And I am staff meteorologist Holly Strano on Mix 94.1.
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1: Okay, we welcome Bernadette from Long Island to the show tonight. Bernadette, tell me all about Mama.
2: She's a hot number, just like you. I can call on her, whenever, wherever, she's going to be there. And I have to give her that. She's my folks. And each and every day, we look forward to each other, I believe, you know?
1: You haven't given me this beautiful woman's name so we can make her famous. What's your mom's name?
2: Her name is Brenda.
1: Brenda.
2: Mrs. Brenda Brown.

are running out of time. We'll try to get as many oral expressions and dedications to mom on the radio as we can tonight. Sunday night, Slow Jams, Mother's Day edition. Judy to her daughter, Olivia, in Broken Arrow, Oklahoma. I love you. I'll always have your back. And happy Mother's Day from Ivan to Maria in Watsonville, California. Thanks for always being there for me. Love you and happy Mother's Day. Ethan to Grace in Pullman, Washington. I love you more than life itself. And from David in Santa Rosa, California, long distance love for Elizabeth in Wisconsin. Love you for always and forever. You're a great mother. Happy Mother's Day. These are online expressions from slowjams.com. 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From Mo to Chrissy in Lake Charles, Louisiana, thanks for all you do for me and the kids. And we love you and happy Mother's Day. Patrick and Jessica in National City, California, I love you. Happy Mother's Day to you. Andy and Amy in Naples, Florida. From Sarah to Layla in Columbus, Ohio. Ray to Elizabeth in Las Cruces, New Mexico, where they hear Slow Jams 5 nights a week on Hot 103 in Las Cruces. Travis and Amber in Columbia, Missouri. And from Lala to Lester in Sacramento, California. We're going to do our very best to get as many Mother's Day messages on the air as humanly possible. We're doing our very best, working furiously behind the scenes. The phone number is 877-209-0631. We'll check the apology line and give you the fourth and final hour of Sunday Night Slow Jams next.

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1: I wanted to give a mother's shout out.
2: Sure, let's do it. What's your name?
1: My name is Halima. I'm far away from my mom right now, so she's in Minnesota. She got into a few health situations. I haven't seen her in like 3 years, so I wanted to say happy Mother's Day to her and happy Teacher's Day too, which also passed, because she's like the only teacher I've ever had. She's a single mother.
2: Wow. Hey, 3 years is way too long. When can you go to Minnesota to see your mom?
1: As soon as I get, you know, a chance at work. I got vacations that have been granted to me. So I don't want to tell her when I'm going to go there, but hopefully before July.
2: Excellent. Well, I wish you safe travels. I appreciate you listening so much, and we'll send some love out to your dear mama in Minnesota. It's great catching up with you tonight. Thanks for the call.
1: Thank you, buddy. Have a good night.

0: Sunday Night Slow Jams, Mother's Day edition. If I seem a little stressed, I am. We are working fast and furiously behind the scenes to get as many Mother's Day messages on the air as possible. Please keep in mind, we receive over 10,000 calls every Sunday night. It's impossible to get everybody on. I don't want any mad moms out there. That's the last thing I need, is the moms coming after me. We'll do our very best to get you on before we have to shut it down tonight. These are the Sunday Night Slow Jams.
1: Hi, this is Jason from Cherry Hill, New Jersey. I am giving an oral expression to my mom, Barbara. She's the best mom in the world, supporting me through thick and thin. We just had a lovely dinner, and I'm on my way home, and I just wanted to say, Mom, I love you so much.
2: Hi, this is Max calling from Tucson, Arizona. This is going out to my mom, Whitney Molina. She's been working really hard, and she has a lot of kids, and she might not have enough time for me because I haven't seen her for the past year or two. I wish I could see her again. Thank you for letting me say this, and I hope everyone listening to Slow Jams has a wonderful night.
3: Hey, my name is Keisha Armandon. I'm from North Carolina, and I'm sending an oral expression to my mama. Darrell, I love you. You are my world. You are everything to me, and I love you so much.
0: Okay, the rest of tonight's Sunday Night Slow Jam Show, Mother's Day edition, your final request and messages to mom. 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
19: Well, good Sunday evening, Canton, and happy Mother's Day. I hope that the evening is going well. You've got lots of evening ahead of you. And partly cloudy skies is the plan. So chilly is also the plan. As we get into the overnight hours, we'll be falling into the low 40s. So plan on that, and that'll be the start of your Monday across Sarah County. And then we've got a mix of clouds and sunshine as we kick off the new week. Highs tomorrow afternoon will end up around 60 degrees. You take care. Have a great rest of your evening. And I am staff meteorologist Holly Strano on Mix 94.1.
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1: Hi, my name is Jennifer Mendez-Shablo.
2: Hi, Jennifer.
1: Hi, how you doing?
2: Fantastic. How are you?
1: I'm doing good. I'm so excited that I got in to you.
2: Jennifer, I'm just as excited. Tell me where you're calling from.
1: I'm calling from Minnesota, Fridley, Minnesota.
2: Excellent. What brings you to the show?
1: Well, I want to make a shout out for Happy Mother's Day to my sister Maria Mendez, and a shout out to my mom up in heaven that passed away when I was younger. I want to play Dear Mama.
2: Okay, so
1: if you could.
2: Absolutely, of course. So your sister's name is Maria, correct?
1: Yeah.
2: And
1: yes.
2: She's a mama, so we're celebrating her. And then what was your mother's name?
1: Mary Mendez.
2: And how old were you when your mom passed away? I'm so sorry to hear that you passed when you were young.
1: Yeah, it's okay. I was 14.
2: Wow, I can't imagine. That must be tough, losing a mom that young. So we're going to definitely salute her and remember her tonight with a special song from Tupac called Dear Mama. And hope you call us anytime.
1: Oh, thank you. I appreciate everything you do for us and stuff.
2: You are the very best, and we do it because we love you. So stay in touch and don't be a stranger.
1: All right. Okay, thank you.

0: Hi, this is Gracie. I'm in the Tucson, Arizona, and I just wanted to say I love you, Mom. Yeah, that's it. Bye.
1: Yo, this is Carter out of Sacramento. I want to give a happy Mother's Day out. You know what I mean? I want to shout a happy Mother's Day out to my mom, best mommy ever. I want to thank you. Thank you so much for being my mom. I love you so much from your oldest son. I hope your day was enjoyable as ever. And I love you once again. Happy Mother's Day.
2: Hi, this is Lenicia calling from Jacksonville, Arkansas.

0: that you do for all of us.
1: Hi, this is Karim from Clayton, North Carolina. My oral expression goes to my mom. Thank you so much for what you do for me. I love you.
2: All right, there we go. I'll leave you with a quote from my mom. Very simple quote, but she would always tell me, always do the kind thing. That's it. Always do the kind thing. And I miss my mom so very much. Try to take that with me. Maybe you can too. Always do the kind thing. Happy Mother's Day to all of our mamas all across America and around the world. See you next Sunday night for those Sunday night slow jams. My name's R-Dub. Good night. 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

She'll be all right. 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
19: Good Monday morning, Canton, and here we go. Off and running. New week. I hope you had a great weekend and Mother's Day yesterday. Partly cloudy skies, and yes, it's a chilly start. Highs later today will rebound into the low 60s, and we're talking some sunshine. Speaking of chilly and chilly starts, mostly clear skies tonight. It's going to get cold. More than likely, we're going to be talking scattered frost as

0: temperatures fall into the mid to upper 30s by early tomorrow. Your Tuesday includes a mix of clouds and sunshine, mid to upper 60s. I'm staff meteorologist Holly Strano on Mix 94.1.
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1: Well, happy Monday and good Monday morning, Canton friends. It's cool, but just wait. It's going to get even colder tonight. In the meantime, yes, there's definitely the cool factor going on this morning across Stark County. Partly cloudy skies. Great to have Monday sunshine. Great to have sunshine any day. And yesterday was lovely, right? Low 60s is where we're headed today. We'll have mainly clear skies tonight. It's going to be cold. I mean, here we go. Lows will be in the mid to upper 30s. Scattered frost. Oh, you better believe it. And then a mix of clouds and sunshine tomorrow will rebound into the mid to upper 60s. I'm staff meteorologist Holly Strano on Mix 94.1.
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12: Good morning, everybody. Mixed Mornings with Matt Fantone. Welcome to it. 330-450-9400. That's the number in case you need it. All sorts of good stuff happening today, as always. Glad that you are on board. We'll kick things off by letting you know, just about an hour from now, your next clue when it comes to hide and seek. We've got a pair of tickets to go check out Ella Langley. You just heard her and Morgan Wallen. They're going to be in Pittsburgh. You're going to have hotel. You're going to have gas. You're going to have it all covered. You just got to go find those tickets. And the clues are getting better. People, I think, are narrowing in to where these tickets are. So good luck. 7:10, your next radio clue. Also coming up today, you know, we got the standards. Things like three things you need to know. Stark County Positivity. What day is it? Pam Cook, the news. Holly Strano, the weather. I'm sure other things will happen too. But we'll kick things off with a quick recap of the weekend. Because, man, oh, man, what a weekend it was for me. Felt like it was a whirlwind of it. Like, very eventful. So the theme throughout the weekend was Mother's Day, and I tried to make that like a big deal for my kids, you know, as they got home from school on Friday. Like, hey, it's Mother's Day. We're doing stuff. So we went to La Serena on Friday in downtown Canton. They were one of our 330 deals recently, and dude, it was so good. Like, when I say it was so, so good. I had fajitas. My wife had the Barilla tacos. The kids love their food, the appetizers, the drinks. I mean, it was all fantastic. So we did that on Friday. And then after that, my kids wanted to do like a spa night for their mom. So they got out this like, I don't know, this massage ball thing. And they got out, you know, some like pedicure stuff. And one of the things they got out was a foot bath. So, you know, I put water in it. My wife's putting her feet in there. The kids are trying to do a spa night, but you know what ends up happening? What is it, like 5 minutes in, 10 minutes in? My kids essentially pushing their mom's feet out of the foot bath, putting theirs in there. I got a 3-year-old. I got a 5-year-old at home, and you just knew it was inevitable. So then Saturday morning comes around. I have to host Girls on the Run in Massillon. Dude, it was an amazing event. We were at Duncan Plaza, myself and Pam Cook. At least 1,000 people. Had to have been more than 1,000 people. All out there supporting those young women. Going crazy. Having a ton of fun. So that was awesome. Then, after Girls on the Run, me and the kids made Mom's Mother's Day present. So we did like a toolbox. And the kids decorated it and then helped me put it together. And obviously, I mean, it's a 3-year-old and a 5-year-old going nuts with a hot glue gun and paint. So, I mean, this thing was, it was outlandishly decorated. Now, I had been in Canal Fulton the week before and grabbed some presents for her there. But obviously, you know, the highlight of everything is the ones that the kids make. And I will say that this toolbox we made her, fantastic. 20 years from now, 30 years from now, she's going to absolutely love that thing. After that, I hosted an event down in Dover, which was an awesome event, by the way. An awesome venue. It was the River Creek, or I'm sorry, the River Tree barn down there. But driving home, dude, it started pouring down rain. And I'm driving through like the backwoods of Dover. Have no idea where I am. No street lights for 5 miles in any direction. It was wild. Luckily, we made it home safe from there. Mother's Day on Sunday. Of course, gave the wife the present. She loved it. The kids thought it was fantastic. They were great throughout the day. We ended up going to Arby's for Mother's Day lunch. It was like, all right, let's just go somewhere there's nobody. So Arby's was good. And then I ended up seeing my mom and my dad. They stopped by for a little bit. So it was a really like awesome Mother's Day weekend. But man, oh man, blink your eyes. And here we are. We're back at it. Monday morning, getting you hooked up with those tickets. And speaking of those tickets, about an hour from right now, we'll get you hooked up with the next clue. And when we come back, money topics that should no longer be taboo. We'll break the list down. We'll do it next right here on Mix 94.1.
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3: Good Monday morning, Canton, and here we go. Off and running. New week. I hope you had a great weekend and Mother's Day yesterday. Partly cloudy skies, and yes, it's a chilly start. Highs later today will rebound into the low 60s, and we're talking some sunshine. Speaking of chilly and chilly starts, mostly clear skies tonight. It's going to get cold. More than likely, we're going to be talking scattered frost as temperatures fall into the mid to upper 30s by early tomorrow. Your Tuesday includes a mix of clouds and sunshine, mid to upper 60s. I'm staff meteorologist Holly Strano on Mix 94.1.
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0: broadcasting live from downtown Canton, Ohio. It is Mixed Mornings with Matt Fantone. Thanks, as always, for being on board. Everybody at this point got their mind on their money. Their money on their mind. Trying to stretch our budget as far as we possibly can. Trying to maximize every dollar. And with that new financial reality comes some new perspective on the way that we talk about money. And I think for a lot of people, conversations about finances, a taboo thing, something you might not want to bring up, especially around certain people in certain company. But the financial experts on the internet are saying it is time to shake those taboos off. We live in a new financial world. We should be acting in new ways. And these are the things that we should be having conversations about. One of them on the top of the list makes a lot of sense to me. How do your parents plan on supporting themselves in retirement? And, you know, being in a sandwich generation where it's like, hey, you know, you've got your kids you're taking care of. And, you know, the parents that you have left in your life are reaching a new chapter in life. This is an important conversation. Certainly, when you start thinking down the field a little bit, I mean, I'm in my 40s. You know, my parents getting ready to retire. For my brother and I, you would like to think that we're having the conversation of like, hey, what are you guys doing? How can we help you? What is it that you guys have planned and expectations? Hopefully those conversations now are going to end up avoiding a lot of headache later. Another thing they talk about when it comes to the social taboos that we need to shake off around money, they talk about living with debt. And the assumption is that all of us are just going to walk around with debt, right? We're all going to owe money to somebody. And in some capacity, yes. I mean, if you want to be a homeowner, for the most part, it's something you can't avoid. But when it comes to those smaller forms of debt, those more manageable and, you know, controllable forms of debt, well, you don't necessarily have to do that. You don't have to walk around with a car payment, you know. You don't have to walk around with credit card debt or student loan debt. So they say that's one of those things we should be more willing to have that conversation about, living that debt-free lifestyle, leaving that lifestyle behind us of like, all right, we're always going to owe somebody. Another thing they say, it's time to talk about, shake the taboo when it comes to your salary. Certainly in your industry, but even in your personal life, they say, being upfront and honest with what kind of money you're making can do a couple of different things. One of the most important is to make sure that you're being compensated fairly. Now, this is one of those things I don't like talking about. I wouldn't be the one want to be the person who brings that up. But I think that's social conditioning. I think this is what I've been told my entire life. And the idea here being that, like, well, you're either going to find out somebody makes more money than you and get frustrated, or you're going to find out somebody makes less money than you and you're going to feel like you embarrass them, or like, you know. And it's not that, it's not my opinion that, like, money is the ultimate success indicator, but it is a scoreboard, right? I mean, it is something to look at and say, like, hey, are you doing well in life or not? So they say, shake that feeling of, well, we can't talk about this. Now, obviously, employers might feel differently about this, but I certainly think within an industry, within a building, within a, you know, a place of work, having that conversation away, like, how much money do you get? It shouldn't be taboo. Another thing they talk about when it comes to shaking off the taboo when it comes to your finances is what your budget is. And this is true with a lot of things that, like, a good example of this is, like, somebody invites you to a destination wedding. And it's like, you know that that's going to be a lot of money. And saying to them that, hey, I just don't have this budgeted right now, that shouldn't be a point of contention. That shouldn't be a point of embarrassment. That should just be the truth. That, like, hey, dog, sorry, I can't come to Aruba for your second wedding. You know, I send you my congratulations. Can't wait to like the pictures on Instagram, but I'm not coming. I can't afford it. We don't have this in the budget. That shouldn't be something that anybody's embarrassed to say. So have those conversations. Keep your mind on your money. Your money on your mind. Maybe even in your mouth. Let people know about it. It is Mix 94.1.
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1: Where are you headed in your Toyota right now? Not the exit or the street address. What's the why behind your drive? Maybe it's that hug from grandma you've been missing. The laugh of a friend you haven't seen in a while. Toyota doesn't just take you from here to there. We bring you closer to the people who matter most. Because the best roads always lead to someone. People are the destination. Toyota, let's go places.
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2: Let's kick things off with a feel-good story from Rhode Island, where a 7-year-old being credited as a hero, and rightfully so. Samir Santana saw a friend choking, rushed over, performed the Heimlich maneuver, and is now being credited for saving a life. 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
3: I saw him choking. My teacher told me to calm down and everyone sit down. She said she's going to call for help. And then I came and ran and did the Heimlich on him.
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2: Truly amazing right there. Teacher, everyone's fine. Just sit down. Samir's like, no, I can't sit down. I have to save someone's life. That's what he did. Hats off to him. All right, next piece of audio in the Mix 94.1 audio dump. Let's do some new music right here from an artist you probably wouldn't expect me to be playing with new music. Two of the Beatles joining forces, Ringo Starr, Paul McCartney. Let's just take a little listen what we got here. This song is called Home to Us.
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0: These guys have to be in their 80s, right? But it was home to us. We didn't good for them, right? I mean, is it a good song? No, probably not. But at the end of the day, you're out there with one of your buddies from years gone by, having a good time, writing music. Good for them. All right, next piece of audio inside the Mix 94.1 audio dump. Phew. This is a story nobody would want to be a part of. Apparently, people going to desperate measures right now when it comes to the price of fuel. So much so, they're now drilling holes into vehicle tanks and siphoning the gasoline into a container, leaving some drivers with repair bills that far exceed the value of the fuel stolen. Here's some mechanics and victims talking about things on Mix 94.1.
1: You stole 5 gallons of gas times five, that's $25. But in reality, that cost me $2,500. This neighbor here and these neighbors here were thinking about getting cameras now. You know, that's an added cost.
2: On the smaller stuff, it's upwards of $1,500 just for the tank. And labor alone is not cheap either. Keep following the manufacturer recommended specifications for what they can put in for fuel and keep just driving, stay away from high crime areas. That's really about the best you can do.
0: Yeah, what else can you do in that situation? And yeah, you're stealing five gallons of gas, $25 worth of it, which don't get me wrong, I understand people steal whatever they can steal, but like, I don't know, what are you doing with it? Is it really worth it for you to be going underneath that car, drilling through? I have to assume that's a terrible, like, you know, what do I want to say, experience. So, I don't know, go get a job. I know that sucks too, but like, at least you're not underneath the car. All right, next piece of audio in the Mix 94.1 audio dump. Let's check in with Brendan Fraser. Apparently, there's a Mummy 4 coming out, and well, Brendan, he's had to get in the gym because of it.
3: What we're going to do is saddle back up, go back to the locations. 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
0: 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Let's stick with the movie stars. Kevin Bacon recently on Instagram sharing the story of how he was attacked by a swarm of bees.
5: So she says, Dad, hey, there's a beehive. Watch out. So these bees, they must not have liked my work or something because they left the two of them alone and they went full on after me. Let's attack KB.
0: And those bees got him, apparently. Next piece of audio in the Mix 94.1 audio dump. Let's wrap things up here. You know what? Let's do another feel-good story. We'll end things off the same way that we started them. This time, a community coming together to support an elderly couple who have fostered 60 to 70 children over the years. That's such an admirable thing. But unfortunately, this couple was facing eviction. But luckily, a local nonprofit got involved. Here's one of their foster children talking about the situation on Mix 94.1.
6: When they told me that they were going to be evicted from their home, it was really shocking to me. That's when I saw all of the like previous news stories, all of the victims that were impacted by him. It was the same MO. A lot of the homes that this person sells are not up to city code.
7: Okay, let's go. 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Let's go. This is the keys for the home that is yours today.
0: So they've got a new home. 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
14: Well, happy Monday and good Monday morning, Canton friends. It's cool, but just wait. It's going to get even colder tonight. In the meantime, yes, there's definitely the cool factor going on this morning across Stark County. Partly cloudy skies. Great to have Monday sunshine. Great to have sunshine any day. And yesterday was lovely, right? Low 60s is where we're headed today. We'll have mainly clear skies tonight. It's going to be cold. I mean, here we go. Lows will be in the mid to upper 30s. Scattered frost. Oh, you better believe it. And then a mix of clouds and sunshine tomorrow will rebound into the mid to upper 60s. I'm staff meteorologist Holly Strano on Mix 94.1.
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had multiple people coming up to me in real life asking me about these Morgan Wallen and Ella Langley tickets. They're hidden in Stark County. Put the clues together. Go find them. It's hide and seek time. And your next clue coming up in minutes. And people were asking me, like, am I close? 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And I'm like, no, I cannot tell you at all. You got to listen to Mix 94.1. It's the only way to win, baby.

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2: And in my opinion, the clues are getting better. 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I feel like last week's clues on Friday, plus the clue I'm about to give you, going to make things really clear. You go out, you go find these tickets. They're yours. We got a gas card. We've got hotel accommodations. We've got you covered with everything you're going to need. And your 710 clue today is orange. That's right. Orange is your 710 clue today. Combine it with all the clues we've been giving you. Text in for the bonus clue, 330-450-9400. 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But if you can piece it all together, you're going to win these tickets. The Hunt 2. It's Hide and Seek from Morgan Wallen and Ella Langley tickets right here for you on Mix 94.1.
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2: I think we're going to do an all-travel edition of the three things you need to know. First thing you need to know today, Monday, May 11th, the hantavirus-stricken polar cruise ship has now been docked in Spain and carefully being evacuated. So there were 17 Americans aboard. They're now at the National Quarantine Unit at the University of Nebraska for monitoring. So far, all 17 of these people, we have no symptoms on them. The World Health Organization saying, hey, this is not another COVID. The risk to the public is low. But I just don't know if I trust them anymore. So fingers crossed, this is all going to be, you know, a far-off memory for most people soon. But the hantavirus apparently being contained in Nebraska. Makes you feel good, right? Speaking of viruses, the second thing you need to know today, Monday, May 11th, another cruise ship dealing with it right now. But this time it's just the norovirus, which isn't nearly as scary. I mean, it's still a terrible thing, but it's not nearly as scary. 115 people on this cruise right now dealing with stomach sicknesses. 102 of them passengers, 13 of them crew members. Over 3,000 people on the boat. So they're obviously ramping up their cleaning and disinfection. But just how miserable is that, dude? You go on vacation. You think you're going to have the time of your life. Nope. You've got diarrhea for the entirety of it. You and 100 other people just stuck in your rooms. And these kind of things, between the first and second thing you need to know here, these kind of things have to negatively be impacting cruises, right? I only assume they're expensive. I haven't looked into it. And then hearing about this where you're like, oh, maybe I'm going to get quarantined on a ship. Just sounds awful. Stay on land. All right, the third thing you need to know today, Monday, May 11th. If you are going to be going on a trip this summer, well, it can often feel overwhelming kind of figuring out, like, well, what should we do on vacation? Luckily, the experts on the internet are here for you. They have a travel planning itinerary that you'll actually follow that'll actually, like, get you to go do stuff. So what they essentially want you to do here is to bookend your days. So have something to do earlier in the day, something that you really want to make sure that you see, do whatever it is, whatever that thing where it's like, hey, this would help. And then have time off in the middle of the day to kind of do whatever you want, including resting. I think so many people push it so hard on vacation. That's why I'm excited when we go to the beach. It's like, well, what else are we going to do? We're just going to lie around. And then at night, make sure you have plans for that. So instead of trying to shove too much in or getting overwhelmed and not really doing what you wanted to do, by following that kind of bookend plan of something in the morning, time off in the afternoon, something at night, well, hopefully you'll enjoy your vacation. The three things you need to know, there's all three of them right here for you on Mix 94.1.
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3: Good Monday morning, Canton, and here we go, off and running, new week. I hope you had a great weekend and Mother's Day yesterday. Partly cloudy skies, and yes, it's a chilly start. Highs later today will rebound into the low 60s, and we're talking some sunshine. Speaking of chilly and chilly starts, mostly clear skies tonight. It's going to get cold. More than likely, we're going to be talking scattered frost as temperatures fall into the mid to upper 30s by early tomorrow. Your Tuesday includes a mix of clouds and sunshine, mid to upper 60s. I'm staff meteorologist Holly Strano on Mix 94.1.
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1: You know I love the Akron Canton Regional Food Bank. And they recently recognized their individual volunteer, corporate volunteer, and organization volunteer of the year for the Stark County campus. So let's show them some love. When it comes to individuals, Marilyn Poulos, age 89, was your volunteer of the year. She visited the food bank 73 times, contributed over 200 service hours to their mission. Their team said that Marilyn is a kind teacher with children, a mentor to groups with special needs, and a friend to all. Congratulations to her. 89 years old, still out there doing the work. You love to see that kind of stuff. Hats off to you, Marilyn. When it comes to the corporate volunteer of the year, it was Gervasi Vineyard Resort and Spa. The employees have volunteered in the pantry and the warehouse. They've installed pantry shelving. They've hosted food drives. They've donated prepared meals. They've done all sorts of great stuff with the food bank. So hats off to Gervasi. And then the organization volunteer of the year over at the Akron Canton Regional Food Bank, Faith Family Church. Putting in a ton of hours, making sure the people are eating. This is the kind of stuff you love to see. So hats off to Marilyn, Gervasi, Faith Family Church. Thanks for doing what you do with the Akron Canton Regional Food Bank, making sure everyone's got something to eat. Next slice of Stark County positivity. Let's head over to the fairgrounds, where this weekend Odd Mall Inside Out is happening. Odd Mall's always so cool. Everything unusual, bizarre, weird, good. Like, you're going to find it there, dude. So head over to Odd Mall. They've got food trucks. They've got games. There's an exotic animal expo, entertainment, and you get in for free. So stop by. Like I said, the fairgrounds is the place, the 16th and the 17th, starting at 11, ending at 5. Next slice of Stark County positivity. Wanted to let you know the Stark Parks Marinas at Sippo Lake and the Walborn Reservoir, well, they're open now. So, you know, fingers crossed, sooner or later, it's going to be summer, right? I mean, eventually, like, it has to warm up, right? Has to stop raining, right? And when it does, you're going to have an opportunity to head out there, enjoy the water with Stark Parks. For more information, starparks.com/marinas. I want to throw a huge thumbs up to Massillon City Schools, who hosted the Stark County Exceptional Olympics last week. And everything I saw on social media, it was just unbelievable. So many young people out there being celebrated. So many young people out there competing, giving it their all. And just so many amazing pictures and videos and, like, smiles and stuff like that. So a huge thumbs up, not just to Massillon for hosting it, but really everyone who was involved with the Exceptional Olympics this year. It was truly awesome to see. And that's what Stark County Positivity is all about. Good people, good organizations coming together, making good stuff happen. If you ever know about it, well, let me know about it. 330-450-9400 is the number. You tell me about the good stuff. I'll tell everybody else. It's Stark County Positivity. And it's right here for you on Mix 94.1.
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3: That is Canton Mayor Bill Shear. 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More progress at the under-construction Hall of Fame Village Water Park. They shared pictures of segments of large water slides sitting outside the massive building on Fulton Road Northwest in Canton, providing further hope that Game Day Bay could be open a year from now. 0.98 inches of rain came down at CAK Friday through Sunday. That's more than 2.5 inches for the month now, which is way above normal. Massive $158 million Route 8 bridge replacement project over Cuyahoga Valley in Akron is halfway to home.
5: Weather permitting, by late 27, we should hopefully have traffic on both bridges, and that project should wrap up sometime in 28.
3: That's ODOT's Justin Chesnick. In sports, Guardians lost yesterday to the Twins. They host the Angels tonight, and the Cavs. They'll try to even up their series at 2 games each against the Pistons. Tip off at 8 o'clock. I'm Pam Cook.
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2: It's a big jackpot. Make no mistake about it. But that's the biggest. 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I mean, it's a lot of money. It's a ton of prize. It's absolutely fantastic. It's in that sweet spot of what you want. But I don't know. Price is Right's been on forever. I thought that number would have been higher. All right, next piece of audio inside the Mix 94.1 audio dump. Speaking of high prices, let's check in with this celebrity hairstylist. Recently, he was asked, what's the most expensive haircut you've ever given anyone? He said it was $200,000, which is insane. 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
7: That was like a bigger thing, and it was a lot of traveling, and it was a whole commitment. So when you break it down, it's not as much.
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7: And then your business manager takes 5.
2: It's so funny to me how rich people will do that math for you. And they'll be like, oh, it's not that much money. It's not that much money. Yeah, it's a lot more money than what you have, but it's not that much money. All right, next piece of audio in the Mix 94.1 audio dump. This is a 2026 problem right here. Apparently, thieves drilling into fuel tanks, stealing that sweet, sweet gasoline. Here's some victims and mechanics talking about why it's such a problem here on Mix.
9: You stole 5 gallons of gas times 5, that's $25. But in reality, that cost me $2,500. This neighbor here and these neighbors here were thinking about getting cameras now. You know, that's an added cost.
10: On the smaller stuff, it's upwards of $1,500 just for the tank. And labor alone is not cheap either. Keep following the manufacturer recommended specifications for what they can put in for fuel and keep just driving, stay away from high crime areas. That's really about the best you can do.
2: I like how that dude's like, well, there's nothing you can do. You might as well just say there's nothing you can do. But can you imagine how much that would suck? You go out, start your car up in the morning, won't start. What happened? What's going on? Why won't the car start here? You've done the upkeep. You know you've put the gas in it. You know you're doing all the things you're supposed to do, and it just won't start. Next thing you find out, somebody was under there with a drill and what, like a hose? How are they siphoning this? How are they getting it into the other container? Just for like $30 worth of gas. I would be so mad about that, dude. That right there, that was your Mix 94.1 audio dump.
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3: Well, happy Monday and good Monday morning, Canton friends. It's cool, but just wait. It's going to get even colder tonight. In the meantime, yes, there's definitely the cool factor going on this morning across Starr County. Partly cloudy skies. Great to have Monday sunshine. Great to have sunshine any day. And yesterday was lovely, right? Low 60s is where we're headed today. We'll have mainly clear skies tonight. It's going to be cold. I mean, here we go. Lows will be in the mid to upper 30s. Scattered frost. Oh, you better believe it. And then a mix of clouds and sunshine tomorrow will rebound into the mid to upper 60s. I'm staff meteorologist Holly Strano on Mix 94.1.
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1: I feel like there's a lot of pressure when it comes to naming your kids. We're going to talk about the most popular names last year. The new list is out. More on that story coming up. But the first thing you need to know today, Monday, May 11th, is that you can use your Spirit Airlines loyalty points at Papa John's. Shout out to Papa John's, right? That's smart. I like that. But yeah, you can now use your miles that would have gone wasted to earn pizza. Papa John's stepping in to offer a soft landing with skies to pies. Because when travel plans fall apart, pizza plans shouldn't. It's ridiculous, but it's good marketing. It is. It's one of those things you got to strike when it's hot. You see an opportunity, you take advantage of it. And Papa John's, well, let's be real, not the best pizza on the face of the planet, but not the worst either. It's all right. It's pizza. It's there. They got Shaq still, right? So, I don't know. If nothing else, I think this is a good marketing thing. I think this is a good advertisement. Skies to pies. All right, second thing you need to know today, Monday, May 11th. I've only got like 3 weeks left before we go on vacation. I've got vacation brain on. I saw this article this morning. I said, man, I got to talk about this. Coming up with a travel plan that works for everybody and make sure that you get things done that you want to do, but you also have time to, well, I don't know, rest, relax, enjoy. So, comes with a lot of pressure though, right? Because I think when you go somewhere new, you do want to go do stuff. But at the same time, if this is the only time that you're going to have off, you also want to rest, recuperate, hang out. And luckily, the travel experts on the internet, they have advice for us of how to plan the perfect itinerary. And essentially, what their theory is here is that you just need to bookend your day. So right out of the gate, do something that you want to do. And regardless where you are, there's probably something you want to do. Like, let's say you're in the city, go to a museum. You're on the beach, go to the beach. Go for a hike if you're camping or something like that. And then after you get that thing done, you can then have free time to either like kind of explore the city as you see fit with no real plan. Or you can go back to the hotel and take a nap. Or you can, you know, whatever you want to do. And then at night, make sure you have something to do. So once again, if you're in the city, you're going out to dinner. If you're at the beach, you're watching the sunset. If you're going camping, you're making s'mores. And then throughout the day, you're doing stuff where you're like, hey, I really want to make sure when we go camping, we eat s'mores. Or when we go to the beach, you know, we go to this restaurant, whatever it is. But you also have some time to rest, recuperate, relax. And we are going to the beach, and I am planning on doing nothing. That's my whole goal, is nothing. It's just a vacation of doing nothing. But I'm taking a 5-year-old and a 3-year-old to the beach. I'm going to end up doing so much stuff. Oh, my gosh. All right. Third thing you need to know today, Monday, May 11th. So, new list is out when it comes to names. And I'm not surprised by this because, like I said, I got a 5-year-old and a 3-year-old at home. I live in the world of little people. And these are the kind of names all of my kids' friends are. So when it comes to girls, the top three names in 2025 for babies, number 3 was Emma. Sounds about right. Number 2, Charlotte. Yep. And number 1, when it came to baby names for girls in 2025, Olivia. Sounds like one of the rosters of my kids', you know, classes. If we're going to a birthday party, I'm like, oh, are we going to Olivia's birthday party? My wife's going to be like, yeah. I don't even know. Is Olivia a person? I don't know. And then for boys, number 3 is Oliver, which I've definitely heard that name come up a lot recently. Number 2, Noah. And number 1, in 2025, in the United States of America, the number 1 name for boys, Liam. Liam. Which, all good names. I just think it's so funny how names work in this, like, sick. It's like fashion, right? Where it has to get out of style for it to come back. You have to give it enough time. Because, like, right now, I look back, and, I have kids. I'm in my 40s. Nobody's naming their kid Stephanie. Nobody's naming their kid Eric anymore. Nobody's naming, like, oh, look at little baby Jeremy. Like, nobody's naming their kid Jeremy. Back in the day, it's with everyone. And I bet you by the time my kids are having kids, they'll be like, oh, yeah, hot new name. The 3 things you need to know. There's all three of them right here for you on Mix 94.1.
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14: Good Monday morning, Canton, and here we go, off and running, new week. I hope you had a great weekend and a Mother's Day yesterday. Partly cloudy skies, and yes, it's a chilly start. Highs later today will rebound into the low 60s, and we're talking some sunshine. Speaking of chilly and chilly starts, mostly clear skies tonight. It's going to get cold. More than likely, we're going to be talking scattered frost as temperatures fall into the mid to upper 30s by early tomorrow. Your Tuesday includes a mix of clouds and sunshine, mid to upper 60s. I'm staff meteorologist Holly Strano on Mix 94.1.
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0: Mixed Mornings with Matt Bantone. Does anyone know what day is it?
1: Yep, today, Monday, May 11th, National Technology Day. And I think that definitely deserves to be celebrated. From, like, the first moment, you know, a caveman picked up a rock and knocked somebody over the head with it, to where we are today with supercomputers in our pocket. You know, tools and the ability to utilize them, it's really pushed us forward. It's fantastic. The future is now, and it's always evolving. It's always new. It's always here. Technology, huge part of it. Today is also National Hostess Cupcake Day, which we're going to skip over. Hostess cupcakes, pretty overrated. I mean, like, don't get me wrong. You know, the situation's right. I'll probably eat one. But amongst, like, the chocolate cream-filled stuff, I don't know, like, bottom of the list for me for sure. Give me a Swiss cake roll. Today is also National Eat What You Want Day. And that's the problem, right? That's the problem. Americans nowadays, all of us, me, you, everyone else, celebrating this every day. And there's something to be said, right? You know, the reason for the season, the spirit of the day. Yeah, I want to carry this with me year round. I want to love my country. I want to do right by other people. I want to be grateful for things. I want to do that year round. Well, you can't take National Eat Whatever You Want Day. You can't do it all the time, but we do. I do. You do. Today also, National Twilight Zone Day. So I don't know if that's just, like, a little too old for me. I know a lot of people do love the Twilight Zone. It's one of those things where it was weird. You know, it was alternative back in the day. So if you're out there and you're celebrating, hope it's a weird one. What day is it, you ask? Well, now you know. And you found out right here on Mix 94.1.
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3: The news brought to you by Crown Heating and Cooling, family-owned and operated, serving the residential and commercial heating and cooling needs since 1960. Bond was set at $2 million Friday for the Canton man accused of killing another city man last month. Aggravated murder case against 33-year-old Ashad Carlisle, also bound over to the Starr County grand jury. Carlisle accused of shooting 51-year-old Richard Statz from outside an apartment building. Convincing people to move downtown in Canton has not been the problem, but keeping a grocery store open for them has been. So the city is working with a developer on the Harder Bank building renovation project, looking to bring a full-time year-round farmers market to the building.
4: I would love to have a grocery store downtown, which is very challenging. And we would still do our outdoor farmers market. They would still do it up at the cultural center during the wintertime.
3: Mayor Bill Scheer says this would provide easy access to fresh meats, vegetables, and dairy products for downtown residents. 30 more downtown apartments are going in on the upper floors of that Central Plaza North building. Two members of Congress who represent Starr County agreeing on something, 6th District Republican Michael Rooley and 13th District Democrat Amelia Sykes, have introduced the Railcar Accident Placard Integrity and Durability, or RAPID Act, comes out of the East Palestine train derailment from 3 years ago. In sports, the Cleveland Cavaliers tonight will try to even up the series against the Pistons. Tip-off is at 8 o'clock. I'm Pam Cook.
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Langley right there. We got tickets to go see her and Morgan Wallen hidden in Stark County. You got to put the clues together. You got to go find these tickets. It's hide and seek for Morgan Wallen and Ella Langley. If you need an extra clue, text in right now. The keyword clue, the number 330-450-9400. Good luck out there.

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2: Fingers crossed everything goes okay. 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You're fine. We're all fine. We're good. No big deal. All right, next piece of audio in the Mix 94.1 audio dump. Let's check in with Tom Brady, the GOAT, in my opinion. He was recently a part of Kevin Hart's roast. 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
6: I'm going to tell you right now, this is going to be way better than the Tom Brady roast. Way better.
7: Do you ever shut up? Have you even left the forum? Or have you just been here screaming into that mic the last 2 years waiting for daddy to come home? Well, unlike your real dad, I actually showed up.
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7: I do have a few words for you before I return to my affairs in Las Vegas. Oh, wait. I'm not supposed to talk about affairs in Vegas? I think I broke another rule.
2: Tom Brady right there, Kevin Hart. Tom Brady's great. He is. I'm not even like a Patriots fan. I'm not going to pretend to be something that I'm not. Man, that guy's great. All right, next piece of audio in the Mix 94.1 audio dump. Let's do a feel-good story here. I like this kind of stuff. This time, celebrating a 7-year-old who's being celebrated as a hero. He saved his friend's life using the Heimlich maneuver when apparently the teacher wasn't doing anything. Let's listen in.
8: I saw him choking. My teacher told me to calm down and everyone sit down. She said she's going to call for help. And then I came and ran and did the Heimlich on him.
9: I was shocked. Obviously, as a 7-year-old, I don't really expect for him to know something like that. There was really no words.
2: That's Samir Santana. A man of action right there. A man who sees a problem and does something about it. I celebrate that young man. That's the kind of people we need in this world, right? Teacher saying, just sit down. Everybody's fine. No big deal. Samir said, I'll step up to the plate. I'll get the bat off the shoulder. I'll knock it out of the park. I'll save another kid's life. Hats off to you, Samir. All right. Our next piece of audio inside the Mix 94.1 audio dump. There's a lot of villains out there. The dastardly, the diabolical. They're all trying to steal something from you, including the gasoline from your tank now. And the way that they're doing it, well, I mean, they're drilling into gas tanks and then stealing your gas. And the damage it causes, leaving a lot of really upset victims. Here's some of those victims and a mechanic on Mix 94.1.
10: You stole 5 gallons of gas. Times 5, that's $25. But in reality, that cost me $2,500. This neighbor here and these neighbors here were thinking about getting cameras now. You know, that's an added cost.
11: On the smaller stuff, it's upwards of $1,500 just for the tank. And labor alone is not cheap either. Keep following the manufacturer recommended specifications for what they can put in for fuel and keep just driving. Stay away from high crime areas. That's really about the best you can do.
2: Terrible advice, right? This guy's like, sorry, nothing I can tell you to do. And it's true. What are you supposed to do there unless you have a garage you can park in all the time? So be on the lookout out there. And which, by the way, everyone hates a thief, right? But the idea that you're going underneath the car, drilling into the fuel tank, I don't know how, what are you siphoning at that point? You just have like some tubing or something there. But like, go get a job. Like, look at all the effort and the time that you're putting into this. Just go get a job. Yes, it sucks, but at least least you're not a terrible person. Stop doing that. What are we doing? And that right there, that was your Mix 94.1 audio dump.
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22: Well, happy Monday and good Monday morning, Canton friends. It's cool, but just wait. It's going to get even colder tonight. In the meantime, yes, there's definitely the cool factor going on this morning across Star County. Partly cloudy skies. Great to have Monday sunshine. Great to have sunshine any day. And yesterday was lovely, right? Low 60s is where we're headed today. We'll have mainly clear skies tonight. It's going to be cold. I mean, here we go. Lows will be in the mid to upper 30s. Scattered frost. Oh, you better believe it. And then a mix of clouds and sunshine tomorrow will rebound into the mid to upper 60s. I'm staff meteorologist Holly Strano on Mix 94.1.
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0: 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Three things you need to know.
1: All right, let's kick things off with the Hantavirus updates. The first thing you need to know today, Monday, May 11th, the 17 Americans aboard the Hantavirus ship were flown to the National Quarantine Unit at the University of Nebraska Medical Center for monitoring, so far showing no symptoms. And I have to wonder, like, why do you have to go all the way into Nebraska for that, right? You would think that would be like a coastal thing, or maybe even a regional thing. Like, you would have those all over the place. The idea of, like, all right, well, now you got to get in a plane, and now you got to fly out there. The World Health Organization saying this is not another COVID. The risk to the public is low. And I'm going to believe people that are smarter than me, but I'm still going to worry about it. Speaking of people that are smarter than me, here's one public health expert talking on Mix 94.1.
2: We do daily symptom and monitoring as well as vital sign checks, and they will be interacting with our staff through that process.
1: So hopefully all 17 of those Americans go to quarantine. They're going to be fine. Those doctors will take care of them. Speaking of outbreaks, I don't know if you saw this one. There was a norovirus outbreak on another cruise ship right now. Like 200 people with just puking diarrhea everywhere. It's like, why would anybody go on a cruise right now, right? Everything's too expensive, which I assume cruises are too expensive right now, too. But then it's like, oh, my gosh. If you go, you are not going to be healthy. All right. Second thing you need to know today, Monday, May 11th. The new numbers are in 2025. Baby names, well, they're all throwbacks, boys and girls, and I'm not surprised by this at all. Nostalgia, a very powerful drug, and names, much like fashion, go through cycles, right? The idea of, like, it has to be out of style for it to come back in style. You see that all the time, certainly with some of these baby names. And I've got two littles at home, so this, I'll be real with you, this sounds like a roster of their friends. This sounds like all the friends. Girls, number three name last year for babies was Emma. Number two was Charlotte. Number one was Olivia. All those make sense, right? Boys, Oliver was number three. Number two was Noah. And the number one name, baby Liam. Dress him up in blue. Give him a little burp, a little pat on the butt right there. And it's just so funny to me because when I was a kid, when I was a baby 40 years ago, what was it, like Mark and Stephanie, Ashley? No baby named Ashley now. Just not happening anymore. Certainly not Ashley spelled in any conventional way, right? And the third thing you need to know today, Monday, May 11th, I just got a text message. And you know what? I'm just going to make a phone call. Because of this text message, you know, people have been out there playing hide and seek for Morgan Wallen and Ella Langley tickets. Let's give this guy a call.
3: Hey, Matt.
1: How am I not surprised?
3: What do you mean? I was just sitting here talking to Faith, and I was like, you are not going to believe this. She's like, what? I was like, you remember me telling you I was up on stage talking with Matt, right? And she's like, yeah. I got the two clues this morning, and I knew exactly where they were. He's like, what?
1: What was it? What was it that gave it away? What was it that made it? Because I didn't think the clues were good enough today to give this up. We're talking to Tim, by the way, and Tim just found the tickets to go see Morgan Wallen and Ella Langley. We've got the accommodations taken care of. We got a gas card for you. And Tim, tell everybody where they were, first of all.
3: They were behind the sign going to the wildlife observation area. On the Hoover Trail.
1: I was on the Hoover Trail in North Canton, and I was so worried about those. I thought they were going to get washed away by the rain, but obviously they did not. And so, Tim, what was the clue this morning that made you say, like, all right, they're at the Hoover Trail?
3: So what gave it away to me was orange and chickadees.
1: Okay.
3: Orange, North Canton, chickadees. I ride my bike through Hoover Trail the next morning with my boys. And yeah, they're all over the place.
1: Yeah, and you put it together, you figured it out, and now you've got tickets to go check out Morgan Wallen and Ella Langley. Absolutely incredible. And Tim, this isn't the first time you've done hide and seek with us. You've done this multiple times, right?
3: Yeah.
1: Well, dude, I'm so glad you ended up winning it. And Tim, by the way, I saw him at Girls on the Run in Massillon. And when you came up and talked to me and like you kind of made it clear that, hey, I'm on the hunt for these things. I'm going to find these. I'm going to win this eventually. I was like, yeah, I think he'll win one day. And then all of a sudden, Monday morning, nope, Tim's got him, dude. Absolutely incredible. I love it, brother.
3: Thanks much.
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24: Good Monday morning, Canton. And here we go, off and running, new week. I hope you had a great weekend and a Mother's Day yesterday. Partly cloudy skies. And yes, it's a chilly start. Highs later today will rebound into the low 60s, and we're talking some sunshine. Speaking of chilly and chilly starts, mostly clear skies tonight. It's going to get cold. More than likely, we're going to be talking scattered frost as temperatures fall into the mid to upper 30s by early tomorrow. Your Tuesday includes a mix of clouds and sunshine, mid to upper 60s. I'm staff meteorologist Holly Strano on Mix 94.1.
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1: Let's take a second to shout out everybody who is involved in the Stark County Exceptional Olympics. Happened in Tigertown this year. So a big thumbs up to them for hosting and a huge congratulations to everyone involved. It seemed like over the weekend, my social media feed just filled with kids who had the opportunity to go out there and compete with each other, kids who had the opportunity to go out there and feel celebrated and accepted, kids with huge smiles on their faces. So for everybody involved in the Exceptional Olympics, congratulations. Job well done. Next piece of Stark County positivity. Let's head over to the fairgrounds, where this weekend you're going to be able to check out Odd Mall Inside Out. Odd Mall is always really cool. They're going to have different stages. They're going to have an animal expo. And they're going to have so many different like vendors and all of this stuff. It's always weird and bizarre and wonderful and like fantastic and counterculture and really cool. So head over to Odd Mall. Admission is free. There's food trucks, all sorts of great stuff to do over at the fairgrounds this weekend. Next place is Stark County Positivity. Just wanted to let you know that the Akron Canton Regional Food Bank, their Stark County branch, recently recognized their corporate group and individual volunteer of the year. So first and foremost, let's shout out the Corporate Volunteer of the Year, Gervasi Vineyard Resort and Spa. Their employees involved in a bunch of different initiatives with the Akron Canton Regional Food Bank. Also, huge shout out to Faith Family Church, which has sent multiple volunteers who have completed hundreds of hours of community service at the Stark County campus. And a really big thumbs up to Marilyn Poulios. She's 89, she's from Canton, and she is your individual volunteer of the year at the Akron Canton Regional Food Bank. The work she does as a mentor, helping other groups that are volunteering for the first time, working with volunteers who might have special needs, a friend to everybody. Marilyn, she's over at that Stark County branch of the Akron Canton Food Bank, day in, day out, making it happen. Congratulations to her. Congratulations to all those people. But certainly, when it comes to a woman 89 years old who's taken it upon herself to get out there and do the work so that people can eat, man, you love to see it, right? You love to see it. And that's what Stark County Positivity is all about. Good people, good organizations coming together, making good things happen. And if you're ever a part of this kind of stuff, let me know about it. 330-450-9400 is the number. You tell me about the good stuff. I'll tell everybody else. It's Stark County Positivity, and it's right here for you on Mix 94.1.
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3: That is Canton Mayor Bill Shear. 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More progress at the under-construction Hall of Fame Village Water Park. They shared pictures of segments of large water slides sitting outside the massive building on Fulton Road Northwest in Canton, providing further hope that Game Day Bay could be open a year from now. 2.98 inches of rain came down at CAK Friday through Sunday. That's more than 2.5 inches for the month now, which is way above normal. Massive $158 million Route 8 bridge replacement project over Cuyahoga Valley in Akron is halfway to home.
5: Weather permitting, by late 27, we should hopefully have traffic on both bridges, and that project should wrap up sometime in 28.
3: That's ODOT's Justin Chesnick. In sports, Guardians lost yesterday to the Twins. They host the Angels tonight, and the Cavs. They'll try to even up their series at 2 games each against the Pistons. Tip-off at 8 o'clock. I'm Pam Cook.
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0: Gotta be ready to press the buttons there. Gotta press the buttons. Mixed Mornings with Matt Fantone. Wrapping things up for you here on a Monday. First and foremost, want to let everybody know, yes, the tickets have been found. We're talking about Morgan Wallen. We're talking about Ella Langley. They're going to be in Pittsburgh along with Tim from Canton. Tim found those tickets on the Hoover Trail. They were hidden behind a sign. He put the clues together, and honestly, I was just so surprised that the clues today are what gave it away. Now, anytime we do a hide-and-seek game with you guys, I always try to make the clues a little bit more clear as every day goes on. So in the beginning, it's very broad, it's very open, but as we move forward, I try to make them a bit more specific, and it was orange this morning at 7:10. Tim figured out that meant North Canton. And chickadees was the text message. And I got chickadees off of the Stark Parks website. Which, by the way, shout out to Stark Parks. Thanks for letting us hide something in the parks. But I got that off of the website. And Tim is like, oh, yeah, dude, I ride that trail all the time. And they got chickadees all over the place. I'm like, dude, are you joking me? So he won tickets to go see Ella Langley and Morgan Wallen, plus hotel accommodations, plus a gas card. We're getting him hooked up. Now, here's the good news, guys. Here's the good news. Mix 94.1 gives away more concert tickets than any other radio station on the face of the planet. So we got another round of hide and seek coming up for you. Another huge artist, another big opportunity. I just got to figure out where I'm going to hide these things. All right. Other than that, though, I want you guys to enjoy the rest of your Monday. I'll be back tomorrow morning, 6 a.m., right here on Mix 94.1. You guys have a great day. Bye now.
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16: Well, happy Monday and good Monday morning, Canton friends. It's cool, but just wait. It's going to get even colder tonight. In the meantime, yes, there's definitely the cool factor going on this morning across Stark County. Partly cloudy skies, great to have Monday sunshine, great to have sunshine any day. And yesterday was lovely, right? Low 60s is where we're headed today. We'll have mainly clear skies tonight. It's going to be cold. I mean, here we go. Lows will be in the mid to upper 30s. Scattered frost, oh, you better believe it. And then a mix of clouds and sunshine tomorrow will rebound into the mid to upper 60s. I'm staff meteorologist Holly Strano on Mix 94.1.
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Mix 94.1, it is still happening. We've got your chance to see Morgan and Ella in Philly. We've hidden these tickets with hide and seek. You've got another clue coming up at 5:10.

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Marissa, and I got a friend who I guess right now is in Las Vegas for a work conference, and it has kept her so busy that she can't see the Backstreet Boys. Well,

0: 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My name is Marissa, and I realize, like, this weekend for you may have been all about mom, because, you know, Mother's Day and stuff. For my household, it was all about my dad, because he actually had surgery kind of unexpectedly at the end of last week. This is the thing, like, you know, you wait all this time, and the first thing after, like, 4.5 hours of waiting and waiting and waiting, the doctor comes out, and he goes, easy peasy. Like, those are the words you chose, huh? I should have known that everything was going to be fine, because, like, in the pre-surgical area, before everything, there was a doctor rolling a patient by in a bed, cell phone ringer blaring Destiny's Child Survivor. So, like, you know, it was a little foreshadowing, I think. It's Mix 94.1.
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17: Well, hey, Canton, happy Monday. As we continue through it, a mix of clouds and sunshine, so that's pretty awesome. And we are low 60s for highs this afternoon. Prepare yourselves, because it's going to get really cold tonight across Stark County. Skies becoming mostly clear, and we are dropping into the mid to upper 30s. Scattered frost will be possible. Yep. And for your Tuesday, tomorrow will obviously be cold in the beginning, but we will have a mix of clouds and sunshine and rebound into the mid to upper 60s. I'm staff meteorologist Holly Strano on Mix 94.1.
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So last week we gave away a trip to Noah Kahan for Passport to Pop. This week it's all about Harry Styles live in New York City. 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

one more time. Brittany on Mix 94.1. I hope she got to spend some time with her boys yesterday now that she's out of rehab. And Ella Langley taking over the world just one step at a time. It's crazy. She's got the top three spots on the country charts right now. And this song clearly taking over the world. It's Choosing Texas, Mix 94.1.

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Mix 94.1, very busy, crazy weekend for Noah Kahan, the musical guest on SNL. Just living one dream at a time, you know? 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

0: last. I hope that you're not losing sleep at what's next, or about your soul. What he might do with it.
1: 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Maybe you got the clue so far today for the Morgan and Ella tickets, because that is continuing the hide and seek here in Stark County. We've got those tickets to Pittsburgh. We've hidden them. So the thing is like you have the chance to find them, win them. We'll also get you $100 in free gas for the trip. And, you know, we'll put you up in a hotel for the night as well. And we've got another clue coming up at 510. But if you want a bonus one, text clue to 330-450-9400. That is a clue that you will not hear on the radio. So could be very beneficial. 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
12: For one, weather.
13: Well, hey, Canton, happy Monday. As we continue through it, a mix of clouds and sunshine, so that's pretty awesome. And we are low 60s for highs this afternoon. Prepare yourselves, because it's going to get really cold tonight across Dare County. Skies becoming mostly clear, and we are dropping into the mid to upper 30s. Scattered frost will be possible. Yep. And for your Tuesday, tomorrow will obviously be cold in the beginning, but we will have a mix of clouds and sunshine and rebound into the mid to upper 60s. I'm staff meteorologist Holly Strano on Mix 94.1.

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out of Savage Garden on Mix 94.1, the all-request lunch. And Lady Gaga, she's got a new song on the Devil Wears Prada 2 soundtrack, which is out now. She's on with Bruno.

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Mix 94.1, Thursdays in May, very big, important days around here, like this Thursday for Passport to Pop. It's Harry Styles live in New York City. We've got your trip, the whole thing taken care of. 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

0: And there is the man himself, Harry Styles, Mix 94.1. I'm Marissa, and Thursday, he is our passport to poppy listening starting at 8 a.m. We'll be getting you those keywords so you can see him live in New York City. He dropped a new video at the end of last week, and he's dating Zoe Kravitz, which you know. The rumor is they're engaged. And I think Lenny Kravitz, which is her dad, I think he kind of made it so it's not a rumor anymore, said, like, they're totally in love. He very much fits in with the family. We're having a wedding next year. So I think that kind of squashes it being a rumor, right? I'm so sorry. If you thought you had a chance, the chance is off the table. It's Mix 94.1.
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25: Well, hey, Canton, happy Monday. As we continue through it, a mix of clouds and sunshine, so that's pretty awesome. And we are low 60s for highs this afternoon. Prepare yourselves because it's going to get really cold tonight across Stark County. Skies becoming mostly clear, and we are dropping into the mid to upper 30s. Scattered frost will be possible. Yep. And for your Tuesday, tomorrow will obviously be cold in the beginning, but we will have a mix of clouds and sunshine and rebound into the mid to upper 60s. I'm staff meteorologist Holly Strano on Mix 94.1.
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26: Not working hard. Yeah, right. Picture that with a Kodak. Or better yet, go to Times.

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A shout out to Ashley in Sebring. She says she's sad because I never play her requests. So dry your tears, 311, before the end of the hour, all right?

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Thank you so much for spending the workday with us. I know you're probably pretty excited for Somber to be coming to Cleveland. We'll have more opportunities at tickets as that show gets closer. 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

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It is all about Harry Styles this week. We've got your chance to see him live in New York City this Thursday, starting at 8 a.m. We're going to be getting you keywords to text on in to win, so just make sure that you've got that reminder set. 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
4: Well, hey Canton, happy Monday. As we continue through it, a mix of clouds and sunshine, so that's pretty awesome. And we are low 60s. For highs this afternoon. Prepare yourselves because it's going to get really cold tonight across Dare County. Sky's becoming mostly clear and we are dropping into the mid to upper 30s. Scattered frost will be possible. Yep. And for your Tuesday, tomorrow will obviously be cold in the beginning, but we will have a mix of clouds and sunshine and rebound into the mid to upper 60s. I'm staff meteorologist Holly Strano on Mix 94.1.
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Congratulations to Tim Young of Canton. He found those Morgan Wallen and Ella Langley tickets that we had over at the Hoover Trail in North Canton. Next round of Mixed 94.1 Hide and Seek starts Monday. We're giving you a chance to win tickets to see this guy live at Pittsburgh. Noah Kahn, First Clue, Monday morning, a week from today, 7:10 with Fantone. Mixed 94.1. I can't.

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1: Hey, it's Fantone, and nothing's stopping us now. That's right, I'm coming back to Minerva for our rescheduled night at Kishman's IGA. It goes down this Friday, and I'm going to be there from 5 to 7 with your chance to win tickets to go see the Guardians, TLC, and Tim McGraw. It's the Hometown Spotlight series. And we're heading to Kishman's IGA with the Minerva Chamber of Commerce this Friday from 5 to 7.
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11: A very good Monday afternoon to you, Star County. And I'll tell you what, Canton, we are seeing some Monday sunshine, and it makes a difference. Low 60s for highs. I hope your day's been going great. I hope your afternoon continues to be solid. We are going to be cold tonight. Mostly clear skies, and we're falling into the 30s. Mid to upper 30s, that means scattered frost is going to be possible. Tomorrow, we do rebound. For Tuesday, we'll see a mix of clouds and sunshine. Mid to upper 60s for highs across Star County. I'm staff meteorologist Holly Strano on Mix 94.1.
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Well, it got rained out this past Friday, so we're going to try it again this Friday. 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They moved the second Friday festivities to the third Friday, coming up this Friday. Fans want to be out there from 5 till 7 at Cushman's IGA. 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He's also got tickets to Tim McGraw. That's all happening this Friday because it got rained out last Friday. Cushman's IGA, Minerva, 5 till 7. 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

Most popular boy baby names last year were Oliver, Noah, and Liam. 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It's the Olivia they call Rodrigo. Nobody plays Drop Dead more than Mix 94.1.

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13: A very good Monday afternoon to you, Star County, and I'll tell you what, Canton, we are seeing some Monday sunshine, and it makes a difference. Low 60s for highs. I hope your day's been going great. I hope your afternoon continues to be solid. We are going to be cold tonight. Mostly clear skies, and we're falling into the 30s. Mid to upper 30s. That means scattered frost is going to be

0: we do rebound for Tuesday. We'll see a mix of clouds and sunshine, mid to upper 60s for highs across Starr County. I'm staff meteorologist Holly Strano on Mix 94.1.
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Mix 94.1's Matt Fantone on the air everywhere. He'll be hanging out at the Barrel Room in beautiful Canal Fulton this Saturday from 11 to 1, part of our Hometown Proud Spotlight series. And he'll be giving away a whole bunch of the good stuff, too. Got Guardians tickets and tickets to see Tim McGraw. All right, that's coming up this Saturday, 11 to 1, the Barrel Room in beautiful Canal Fulton with Fantone and Mix 94.1.

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longer this Thursday, your chance to win a trip to see Harry Styles live in New York City. 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You and a friend in New York City checking out Harry Styles. 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

Cavs beat the Pistons in game three the other night, 116-109. 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Game four going on tonight up in Cleveland, 8 o'clock. 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

0: Tim Young of Canton's going to Pittsburgh to see that lady live with Morgan Wallen.
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0: 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They were behind a sign on the Hoover Trail up in North Canton. Next round of Hide and Seek starts a week from today. We're going to hide a pair of tickets to see Noah Kahan live in Pittsburgh. 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
13: A very good Monday afternoon to you, Star County. And I'll tell you what, Canton, we are seeing some Monday sunshine, and it makes a difference. Low 60s for highs. I hope your day's been going great. I hope your afternoon continues to be solid. We are going to be cold tonight. Mostly clear skies, and we're falling into the 30s. Mid to upper 30s, that means scattered frost is going to be possible. Tomorrow, we do rebound. For Tuesday, we'll see a mix of clouds and sunshine, mid to upper 60s for highs across Star County. I'm Staff Meteorologist Holly Strano on Mix 94.1.
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Mentioned this over the weekend, but Bailey Mountford, a junior over at Jackson Township, and Kendall Anderson, who was a sophomore over at Hoover, repping the U.S. at the

World Freestyle and Rhythmic Twirl Championships. Those are happening in Paris, France in August. They've already competed in events in England, Italy, and the Netherlands. This is pretty cool. This is the World Championship, making Stark County proud. We'll keep you updated on their progress, of course. Mix 94.1.

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Every hour, you'll be listening for a keyword to try to win that trip to New York City to see Harry Styles live. Harry Styles live in New York City. Airfare, luxury hotel, and travel accommodations. Two tickets to see Harry live in New York. And it's only happening one day. You got to listen all day this Thursday, 8 a.m. to 5 p.m. Try to score that Passport to Pop. 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
0: for tickets to see Morgan Wallen and Ella Langley live in Pittsburgh.
2: I'll be honest, I was hoping we were going to be able to milk this for another week because, well, not that lucky. However, Tim Young of North Canton was lucky. He found, well, it wasn't really luck, it was skill, really. He listened to all those clues that we gave it on the radio the last week or so, and he was able to locate those Morgan Wallen and Ella Langley tickets. Yeah, they were over on the Hoover Trail in North Canton. Here's the phone call that Matt made this morning.
3: I got the two clues this morning, and I knew exactly where they were. He's like, what?
4: What was it? What was it that gave it away? What was it that made it? Because I didn't think the clues were good enough today to give this up. We're talking to Tim, by the way, and Tim just found the tickets to go see Morgan Wallen and Ella Langley. We've got the accommodations taken care of. We got a gas card for you. And Tim, tell everybody where they were, first of all.
3: They were behind the sign going to the wildlife observation area. On the Hoover Trail.
4: I was on the Hoover Trail in North Canton, and I was so worried about those. I thought they were going to get washed away by the rain, but obviously they did not. And so, Tim, what was the clue this morning that made you say, like, all right, they're at the Hoover Trail?
3: So what gave it away to me was orange and chickadees.
4: Okay.
3: Orange, North Canton, chickadees. I ride my bike through Hoover Trail once in a while with my boys. And, yeah, you know, they're all over the place.
4: Yeah, and you put it together, you figured it out, and now you've got tickets to go check out Morgan Wallen and Ella Langley. Absolutely incredible. And, Tim, this isn't the first time you've done hide and seek with us. You've done this multiple times, right?
3: Yeah.
4: Absolutely incredible. I love it, brother.
3: Thanks much.
2: Tim Young of Canton, he found those tickets hidden behind a sign over on the Hoover Trail in North Canton. Gets to go see Morgan Wallen and Ella Langley live in Pittsburgh. We got a hotel for the night and also some free gas to help them get there. Don't worry, we got another round of Mix 94.1 Hide and Seek starting Monday. 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Hotel, free gas, two tickets to the show. First clue for Noah Kahan tickets, Monday morning. That's a week from today, 7:10 in the morning with Fantone. 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

Congratulations once again to Tim Young of Canton. Searched high and low for those Morgan Wallen, Ellen Langley tickets. Listened for the clues, and it paid off. He found them. Taped to the back of a sign on the Hoover Trail in North Canton. He's going to see Morgan Wallen and Ellen Langley live. Next round of Hide and Seek starts back up a week from today. Next Monday, we're going to hide a pair of tickets to see Noah Kahan live in Pittsburgh. 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
13: And a very good Monday evening to you, Canton. We've got partly cloudy skies, and it's going to get cold tonight. Temperatures falling into the mid to upper 30s. I wouldn't be surprised if some of you are dealing with some scattered frost as we get into early tomorrow morning. And then for your Tuesday, it's looking like a mix of clouds and sunshine. And after that chilly start to the day, we do rebound. Highs will be in the upper 60s tomorrow afternoon across Starr County. I am Staff Meteorologist Holly Strano on Mix 94.1.
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0: XYZ with Eric Zachary. Jordan is back.
1: Yes.
0: Baby.
2: That's Jordan's right. back yeah. in the States after being in Portugal.
1: Thank you for that song.
0: And Jamaica.
1: Yeah,
2: and Jamaica.
0: Back-to-back trips, yes. Jordan is back, and we're all together for one final show at our old studio.
2: It's making me kind of sad.
0: XYZ Studios is moving. The show won't be interrupted at all, but yeah. it sounds a little echoey today. It's because we moved a lot of stuff.
1: Taking things down.
2: It's because we're in an empty room. There's nothing around us right now except us and our microphones.
1: Three friends
0: That's
1: and mics.
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1: Yes.
0: This is your final week to win that trip to Jamaica.
1: That's right.
0: 4 days, 3 nights, all-inclusive stay, plus a voucher towards airfare at any Sandals or Beaches Resort. 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

0: I find this very cool and a awesome awesome sign of mutual respect for one's career.
1: Yeah.
0: Jimmy Kimmel said that he will not be airing a new episode. He's opting to put up a rerun. He probably wouldn't even do that if he wasn't contractually required.
2: Sure. Mm-hmm.
0: Of his show for Colbert's final show.
1: Yeah, so cool. Stephen Colbert's final show is on Thursday, May 21st. On CBS, Jimmy Kimmel will not be airing his show. He did the same thing back in 2015 with Letterman.
2: Mm-hmm. Oh, nice. Okay.
1: Because he was just like a big role model for him. But it's kind of cool because Stephen Colbert is just kind of like a peer to him.
2: Yeah.
1: Too.
2: Yeah.
1: So, yeah, that's going to be gone. All eyes on Stephen Colbert. Don't go to Jimmy Kimmel because he won't be there.
0: Yeah. Well, yeah. It's just, I mean, there's been a lot of controversy around Colbert leaving. Yeah. CBS canceled his show, even though his show was doing great in the ratings.
1: Yes.
0: Yeah. There's a lot of speculation that it was because of a certain administration that didn't love his show, and whatever it may be. But yeah, it's coming to an end. He's going on to his next chapter regardless. He seems to be in good spirits. And it's very cool for, again, the mutual sign of respect here. Jimmy Kimmel, Stephen Colbert, Fallon, all those guys are friends. They were all on a podcast together during COVID where they're talking, or not during COVID, it was during the writer's strike.
2: Yes.
1: Yeah.
0: And they were talking about like their different experiences in late night. So I think it's really cool that we're kind of past late night wars.
2: Right.
1: Yeah.
0: Instead, it's like, hey, let's prop up our counterparts.
1: For sure.
2: Homies, for sure. So.
0: Last episode of Stephen Colbert, The Late Show, next Thursday, May 21st, and Kimmel will be rerunning a show. So watch Colbert, not Kimmel.
2: Yes.
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1: Jamaica.
0: Yeah, Audrey. Yeah. Jamaica. It's beaches, it's mountains, lively, yet laid back. It's luxurious and adventurous, and it's a vibe. 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

0: Pizza Hut in Japan specifically is revealing what they're calling a drinkable pizza.
1: Is that what they're really calling it?
0: Yeah, yeah. I mean, that's what they're referring to as. To be clear, it's not like it's a blended like smoothie.
2: I thought it was in a can at first.
0: No, it's just so coated in melted cheeses and rich curry sauce that it's like literally overflowing.
2: The cheese is falling off the pizza.
0: That the slurp is real, but I'm talking to two people that don't do well with copious amounts of cheese, and I feel like this wouldn't bode well for either of you.
2: This is saw for me.
0: Like, this is your experiment?
2: Yeah.
1: I've heard this was a thing in Japan, like curry pizza. Yeah. They put corn on it sometimes, mayonnaise. Yeah. And I would love to try it, but I think to your point, Eric, it would be
0: detrimental to your bodily health.
1: Yes.
2: Yes. Yeah. Yes.
0: Some people like,
1: some might say the end of me.
0: I'm down. I mean, I don't have an issue with cheese at all.
2: No.
0: But I don't also like look at this and be like, oh man, like I need this in my life.
2: Like, I mean, I feel like you would have one and then it's your new go-to like drug.
1: I feel like it'd be so good.
0: If I did it, it would be my thing for a week and then I would never be able to have it anymore.
2: Sure.
0: Yeah. Yeah. Remember the quesarito incident?
2: Yeah. Jordan? Yes, I do. There was we don't talk about
0: a secret menu item at Chipotle. You could order a quesarito and they make a quesadilla and then wrap it as the tortilla for the burrito. I used to get extra cheese.
1: Oh, God.
2: It was a lot. It was intense.
0: Don't do that. Yeah, but the drinkable pizza with curry is available in Japan at Pizza Hut.

0: 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Mom's hot take is coming up on the way. Mom joining the show to help us design our new studio.
1: We are
0: moving XYZ Studios today or tomorrow. May actually be our last show from our old studio.
1: It's okay, guys. New chapters.
2: That's right.
1: Yeah.
0: New books, new seasons, new series, new...
2: Wrap that up. What's up, Mom?
1: Hey, I want to decorate a new studio.
0: Another
1: who's with me?
0: Me. Point of Forks, Canoe Road. Ramsey High.
2: Why?

0: XYZ with Eric Zachary, Mom's Hot Take. It's all brought to you by T-Mobile. A mom here to provide not only her thoughts on what's trending, but also her thoughts on interior design, apparently. We're moving XYZ Studios. We've been in our current place for 2 years.
1: That's mm-hmm. really great. Mm-hmm.
0: I love it. I miss it.
2: I added a lot to that studio.
0: Did you?
2: I did. What? Added pictures. I did the back wall photo, and that you moved promptly. Oh. And then a friend of mine gave you a big portrait.
3: You can't
2: claim
3: that.
0: Yeah, but
3: that's
0: not you.
3: That.
0: And it's also like,
2: I brought
0: like
2: it to you because
0: too.
2: He's my friend.
0: He's my
2: first
0: friend
2: and
0: well.
2: Foremost. He reached out to
0: All right.
2: me. Anyways.
0: The point being that our new studio, also impressive, and I like it. I'm very excited for it, but it looks very different than like our current place.
2: Oh,
0: right?
2: My gosh. Yeah.
0: We're currently in like, it's got like a New York gallery vibe to it.
3: Yes.
4: Yep. Yeah.
0: The new
4: Soho.
0: One's more like a loft feel.
4: Yeah, yep. it's a little more chill, more homey perhaps.
0: I don't like more homey. Homey makes it sound cheaper. I think it's equally as cool.
4: I don't
0: it's just
4: think
0: a very
4: so.
0: It's more like an office studio vibe. As opposed
2: it's
0: to like
2: sure. City Mouse versus the Country Mouse.
0: They're both in the city.
3: No, I think you guys are doing all like a really bad job.
0: What do you think it is?
3: I think it's like this current studio is like a gallery space.
0: Yes.
3: I wouldn't necessarily say New York or wherever. It's just exposed brick. So if there's brick, it's like that.
0: Yeah.
3: This newer space is more podcast vibe. We've still got a stage so people can.
0: It gets more polished.
3: Yeah, it's a little more polished. There's a little more wood there, you know, but mm-hmm. I wouldn't say it's still kind of gallery.
0: That's why I said loft.
3: Yeah, you said loft, but then you said office, and I was like, that sounds stale.
0: Right,
3: and then
0: anyway,
3: Audrey said homey.
0: The
3: at
0: point
3: that.
0: Being, well, we're posting the
2: like
0: updates
2: it.
0: And the photos of it all, XYZ content on Instagram, but my mom is trying to get her claws into decorating it.
2: Yeah.
4: And
2: you don't like it.
0: Well, it's not that I don't like. I mean, you have a good eye for interior design. It's not.
2: Thank you.
0: Okay. Can I get a sentence out?
2: Sure, go.

0: It's that yesterday we stopped by on Mother's Day and Jordan and I were there. My mom was there and she's like, that wall gray. And I'm like, no, that won't work. And it's not that I don't like gray, but like with, you know, we use stage lighting, it won't look good. And she's like, okay, well, that wall gray. And I was like, that's fine. And then she found like a little gray rug that we have. And she's like, can you hold this against the wall?
1: I was just looking for inspiration so I could feel it.
0: But the point was that like you made Jordan and I hold a rug against the wall only to step back and do like a full... Like you just did.
1: That's what interior decorators
0: like
1: do,
0: your
1: darling.
0: Chin and you were like, okay. Ah, yes, I agree.
1: You know what?
0: Like, there's no world
1: you
0: where you wouldn't have agreed.
1: You can go to HE Double Hockey Sticks because that's where you do things. That's where you hold things up and you figure it out.
2: Okay.
0: All right.
2: Could you not envision it gray in your mind?
1: No. Sometimes you need that little, you know, in there. And then Jordan, did you not walk in and look at the other wall and go, no, nothing should be on that wall. That wall should just be a wall.
2: Yeah, I did. I did say that.
0: Okay, that's also part of a different conversation.
2: Yeah. I mean, we can have it. Audrey, the mural's not happening. I'm vetoing.
3: No, that's okay. I already said that we're not going to do it.
2: Yeah. So thank you for that, Mom.
0: Right. A lot of cooks in the kitchen, including my mother.
1: Oh, it's going to look like a chili fest.
0: A chili fest?
2: What?
1: It's just a lot of
2: like a lot of
1: in the
2: stuff,
1: kitchen.
2: Like
1: yeah,
2: a lot of stuff everywhere.
1: A lot of ideas.
0: It's TGI Fridays. But also, it's your mom. You're on the show. You rarely work out of our studio.
2: Right.
1: I will now.
0: No,
2: I don't see. I don't see anything changing.
1: Oh yeah.
0: Mom's hot takes. 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You deserve a break, you know, to get away from it all.
2: And XYZ is giving you the chance to win.
4: Imagine jetting off to Jamaica.
0: Say it.
4: Jamaica.
0: Yeah, Audrey. Yeah. Jamaica. It's beaches, it's mountains, lively, yet laid back. It's luxurious and adventurous, and it's a vibe. It's a vacation.
2: A worry-free destination.
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1: And a very good Monday evening to you, Canton. We've got partly cloudy skies, and it's going to get cold tonight. Temperatures falling into the mid to upper 30s. I wouldn't be surprised if some of you are dealing with some scattered frost as we get into

0: too early tomorrow morning. And then for your Tuesday, it's looking like a mix of clouds and sunshine. And after that chilly start to the day, we do rebound. Highs will be in the upper 60s tomorrow afternoon across Starr County. I am staff meteorologist Holly Strano on Mix 94.1.
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3: 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Our colors will fade eventually. So if our time is running out, day after day, we'll make the mundane a masterpiece. Oh my, my. My love, I take one look at you, you're taking me.

0: XYZ with Eric Zachary. I've been dealing with a lot of home visits for, I guess service worker is not the right term, but like a plumber or contractor.
1: Yes.
0: Cleaning person. Just because we're moving studios, but also I've been having a lot of work done at my place.
1: Okay.
0: And I had a plumber utilize his office space.
1: What do you mean?
0: What do you think I mean?
1: The plumber used your toilet while working on your toilet?
0: Yeah. Well, I have two. So okay. He was there to fix one.
1: Right. And then blew out the other.
0: Basically. But then this seems to be coming like a reoccurring thing. I don't know if it's just because I have a nice bathroom or I'll usually have people come by my place at like noon.
1: Sure.
0: Mm-hmm. Yeah. I don't know if that's like lunchtime for these guys, because then it happened again.
1: Right.
0: The other day, like twice. Oh. Yeah, there's been recurring incidents. I'll talk to you about it next. Hang on.

0: I understand that when nature calls, you kind of got to answer.
1: Sure.
0: I do think if you're an adult without any sort of a medical condition that and you work in people's homes, you should be a little more respectful of like
1: time it out. Yeah,
0: your bowel movements,
1: sure. But
0: especially if you're a plumber. This happened to me about a month ago. I had a plumber come over to fix one of my toilets, and I said that like I'm the wealthiest man in the world.
1: Right.
0: One of my thrones.
2: One of my many, many toilets.
0: I have two. But in the process of fixing one, he utilized the other.
1: Yeah. Uh-huh.
0: And
1: that was a no-no for you.
0: I was home, and like obviously that was the only toilet I could use. So when I walked in there, I was like, oh, he's been in here.
1: He's stopping you from doing your thing.
0: No, he stopped me in my tracks because I walked into that bathroom,
1: and
0: I was like, it's fragrant.
1: It's a lingering scent.
0: Like, I have spray.
1: Yeah.
0: Just utilize it.
1: Oh, well, did he know that? Like, is the spray like...
0: Not the point, Jordan.
1: Okay.
0: The point is, he was there for like 40 minutes. You're telling me you couldn't time it a little bit better? Oh, whatever. I just thought it was funny.
2: You said, go use the gas station.
1: Yeah.
0: Kinda.
1: I will say that if I'm in your part of the woods, Eric, and I'm, let's say I'm at a restaurant and I have to go to the bathroom, I will opt to go to your bathroom. It's so nice. It's just such a nice bathroom. You keep it well kept.
0: All right.
1: So I get it.
0: This happened again then. Whatever. Plumber went off. I was like, okay. And then the other day, they had to come do like a heating, cooling, spring cleanup thing.
1: Okay, yeah.
0: I wasn't home. So I just said, hey, I'll leave my door unlocked.
1: Right.
0: My spares are in this lockbox, you know.
1: Come on in.
0: Yeah. They're like changing the air filter. They're checking levels.
1: Okay.
0: Like that. Nothing big. I come home to a floater.
1: They didn't flush.
0: Okay.
2: That's pretty bad.
0: And I don't know if they didn't flush or if offender number one didn't. He clogged up the toilet in the first place, so maybe it's not flushing great. But
1: okay.
0: Like, that seems absurd. That hang on, this guy was in my home.
1: Yeah.
0: Supposed to only be there unsupervised, by the way, for like 10 minutes.
2: No, he used your home as the bathroom.
0: Now I'm wondering, like, how long was he there? So I have a Ring camera, not inside my place, but like at the main door.
1: Right.
0: He was there for an hour and 15 minutes. And
2: really?
0: I know that this heating cooling checkup is like a 10-minute thing.
1: Yeah.
0: So he just turned my place into his full rest stop.
1: His shrine.
2: Yeah, I mean, that's kind of...
0: Okay.
1: Well,
2: that's a little off-putting.
0: I came home in that time and he was just poo-pooing.
1: Yeah.
2: Listen, if you got a potty, you got a potty.
0: No,
2: I get it. That's okay.
0: I feel like there's a time and place. And when you're doing home visits, they're not home, that's not like okay.
1: I'm victim blaming here. I think you got too attractive of a bathroom.
0: It's my problem.
1: It's your fault. The common denominator here is this is a ready and ample toilet.
0: I got that triple ply.
1: Exactly. You know, you got too many things that are making this bathroom nice.
0: Oh,
1: so I have to go to the bathroom
2: right
1: in here now. Not even if I really got to go. I just want the experience.
0: Okay.
1: So maybe work on
0: make it more like a gas station.
1: Yeah. Bring it down some, Eric.
0: Add some grease to the floor.
1: Yes.
0: Okay. All right. I don't know. It's striking me weird. Am I being odd about this? Let me know. XYZ content on Instagram. If someone's coming to your house to fix something, and they don't ask or you're not home, should they be able to like really take their leisure time in your bathroom? You deserve a break, you know, to get away from it all.
1: And XYZ is giving you the chance to win.
2: Imagine jetting off to Jamaica.
0: Say it.
2: Jamaica.
0: Yeah, Audrey. Yeah. Jamaica. It's beaches, it's mountains, lively, yet laid back. It's luxurious and adventurous, and it's a vibe. It's a vacation.
1: A worry-free destination.
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1: We got this quote here that I love in my travels that I found. You never truly get over the past. You learn to build a better language around it. Audrey, how do you feel about that one?
2: I just feel like you're going to go through things in your life. You know what I mean? Yeah. And

0: I do feel like it is something that never really leaves you.
1: Yeah.
0: When you go through hardship, I think in terms of building a better language around it, it's just kind of like your mindset shifts at some point about it.
2: It's how you frame it in your head, but also how you talk about it are equally as important.
1: Sure.
0: Yeah, absolutely.
2: I mean, you hear it all the time. Don't ignore your past.
1: Right.
2: You know, there could be things you prefer not to bring up a lot, but don't act like they didn't happen.
0: Yeah.

0: I know in today's day and age, when you hear a website on the radio, you're like, okay, am I actually going to win? Is it worth my time? This one is xyzcontest.com. This is the first thing we've ever given away on our show, by the way.
1: Huge moment.
0: That's how you know that, like, A, we're really excited, but B, like, this is a massive trip, and, like, there's really good odds of winning.
1: Yes, there are.
0: I can't give out the exact number, but, like, if you're hearing me say a website right now and you're not personally going to this website, think about how many other people are also not doing that.
1: You miss 100% of the shots you don't take.
0: There you go. Thank you, Jordan. Yep. Your tramp.
1: That really got you, huh?
0: I was going to say your chance, and then I was going to say your trip, and
1: Right, your tramp, yeah.
0: Jamaica. 4 days, 3 nights, all-inclusive stay at any Sandals or Beaches resort of your choosing. 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
1: Yep.
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0: 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Listen, all this new music comes out every single week. It's hard to keep up with everything. That's why we go over the new music playlist over the weekend and we find some songs. I'm sorry, am I boring you, Audrey?
1: I'm just so excited.
0: Wild. All right.
1: I'm so excited.
0: Maybe some of this new music will get you excited.
2: That's not one of the new songs.
0: XYZ Fresh Out of Love, brought to you by Optima Tax Relief. First up, Khalid and Love. It's called Tied Up.

0: that's vibey for sure.
1: Oh, I like this.
0: Yeah.
2: I gotta be honest, I feel like Khalid kind of hit like a sophomore slump for a little bit.
0: Yeah.
1: And for sure.
2: I like that this has got that like young, dumb, yeah. and broke.
0: So I need to make a correction there. Autocorrect did me dirty. It's Love.
2: Like, oh, it is
0: like,
2: Love.
0: Yeah, it's Love.
2: I was like,
0: yeah.
2: Who's Love?
0: Yeah, it's not Love. It's
2: but also,
0: Love.
2: I'm Ron Burgundy, so I just read
0: yeah,
2: whatever
0: no,
2: you
0: Yeah, no, I know. So I had to jump in there. Khalid and Love.
2: Love tied up. You got Forrest Frank, Christian artist who's been blowing up. This is called OK.
3: OK.
0: Audrey, you're making a face over there. What's the problem?
2: I don't know what you find so funny.
0: Yeah.
2: Are you laughing that it's a Christian artist?
1: No.
2: Why are you laughing so hard?
0: Yeah, what's do you not like that song?
1: No, it's great.
2: Did I do something?
1: All right. No, it's good.
2: Audrey, share with the class.
0: Yeah, you're keeping secrets over there.
1: Okay.
0: Oh, okay, so you don't like it. It's a little hokey to you. All right. All right.
1: Sorry. I'm sorry.
2: Dean in all caps?
0: Yes.
2: All right, I'm just making sure you typed this right.
0: Yep.
2: Dean and Anderson .Paak. It's called Aftertaste. Like an old Timberland vibe to it.
0: Yeah.
1: like Eric's gonna like this one.
0: So this is from the soundtrack of that new film K-Pops. Dean's okay. A pretty big K-pop artist.
1: Gotcha.
2: All right, it's called Aftertaste. Then finally, B. Miller. I feel like we haven't heard from her in a minute. It's called Depressed on the Internet.

0: they're depressed on the internet. So they got some music from Khalid and Lau, Forrest Frank, Dean and Anderson .Paak, and B. Miller. 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
2: Imagine jetting off to Jamaica.
0: Sing it.
2: Jamaica.
0: Yeah, Audrey. Yeah. Jamaica. It's beaches, it's mountains, lively, yet laid back. It's luxurious and adventurous, and it's a vibe. It's a vacation.
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13: And a very good Monday evening to you, Canton. We've got partly cloudy skies, and it's going to get cold tonight. Temperatures falling into the mid to upper 30s. I wouldn't be surprised if some of you are dealing with some scattered frost as we get into early tomorrow morning. And then for your Tuesday, it's looking like a mix of clouds and sunshine. And after that chilly start to the day, we do rebound. highs will be in the upper 60s tomorrow afternoon across Starr County. I am Staff Meteorologist Holly Strano on Mix 94.1.
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